Cranking it out live from the KCAL studio. 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

0: Patrick in the morning.
1: Yeah, let me hit you with a little iced tea. Because it's National Iced Tea Day. You know, it was funny. Remember, we were talking to very funny comedian Angela Johnson Reyes, who had moved to Nashville. She's a California girl. And we asked her, what are some differences with Nashville?
2: Listen, being a California girl living in the South, I've had a lot to learn. You know, like when I go to a restaurant and I order an iced tea, it automatically comes with 3 pounds of sugar in it. And hey, they call it sweet tea, but we call it diabetes. That's what we call it.
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3: Hey, it's John DeSantis, and summer is right around the corner, which means it's time to get your backyard ready with Bravo Patio Covers. I've told you that they gave my backyard patio a huge upgrade. I posted some video. 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

Coming up next, a home improvement revival is being held up by Tim Allen's TV Kids. Two don't act, and one's in jail.

an email this morning. I'm registered for the Olympic ticket draw too. I missed the first one. It was what, 6 weeks ago or so? So I think you can still sign up if you haven't. If you want to try to get on some of the inexpensive tickets, they're going to do another drop soon. And apparently this email was telling me how, because I have a Visa card, if I send, but it always makes me leery. I'm like, but I think it's a legit site. If I send info, some more info, then I'll get some special perks or something like that, or a chance to, you know, get tickets sooner. Who knows? You never know. I never trust these things, but it looks like it's coming from the legit site and everything. So if you want to get in, it's gonna be fun. Daryl was lucky. He got some cheap tickets in Pomona. Oh, real lucky to get his hands on those.

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Personally, I'm very fond of jamming. It's 96.7 KCAL Rocks. Bob Marley setting the mood. So we're winding down this Thursday. You can feel the weekend. You can reach out and touch it. Blast out some Alien Ant Farm right now. It's 96.7 KCAL Rocks. Just a couple minutes away. Going to break out tickets. We have some fun over at Knott's Berry Farm.